la Cône, la pop, le rock, CFM. Gotta get bad before it gets good. 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
1: 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Maybe I fucked your dad. Just kidding, I'm only saying that for effect.

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1: Reluctantly crouched at the starting line. Engines pumping and thumping in time. The green light flashes, the flags go up, churning and burning.

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We could be that way, open with fire. 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